0: 5, treat a nigga like he 12. How you looking up to me and talking down? 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God level, I am the I am. Now film it with the drone cam in the pink like Killer Cam.
1: Zoom on that stick, no way.
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1: Well, the good times can get us in the set and I feel the wind. Hear the feel, feel the canyon, hear the feels in you. February, I felt the same as I did now.

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1: Besides surfing, what do you think about? Love, for instance?
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We would have gone to the cinema and after to the restaurant, the one you like in your

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Is that for sure? You have to know. I mean, you know, I can do it.

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You've got a perfect woman. She treats you right, keeps you satisfied. It's Auto.

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1: Save the last dance for the redemption song. It's my last chance here, can't chance getting it wrong. I'm staring down my flaws and folly, 'cause I've been far from solid. Now I'm in the rain with no brolly.

I liked it, and I still like it. If people I don't even know look at me and want to fuck me, it means I really have a shot at being a model, which is great.